guess I had to go to that place to get to this one. Now some of you might still be in that place. If you're trying to get out, just follow me.

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We fell in love as the leaves turned

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1: I've been going back to yours. I've been fighting, I've been fighting.

Radio SK. Here's my key, philosophy. A freak like me just needs infinity.

Fakty na czasie. I really need you. I really need your love right now. I'm fading fast. Not gonna last.